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11: Here's your ASU area weather forecast from your Power 107 Satellite Weather Center. Partly to mostly cloudy tonight with scattered thunderstorms before midnight. A low of 71, winds light and variable. Tomorrow, partly cloudy with a stray shower or thunderstorm possible, and a high of 89. Tomorrow night, mainly clear with a low of 68, winds from the northeast at 5 to 10 miles per hour. 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
3: Here's your Yazoo area weather forecast from your Power 107 Satellite Weather Center. Partly to mostly cloudy tonight with scattered thunderstorms before midnight. A low of 71, winds light and variable. Tomorrow, partly cloudy with a stray shower or thunderstorm possible and a high of 89. Tomorrow night, mainly clear with a low of 68. Winds from the northeast at 5 to 10 miles per hour. 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
3: Here's your ESU area weather forecast from your Power 107 Satellite Weather Center. Partly to mostly cloudy tonight with scattered thunderstorms before midnight. A low of 71, winds light and variable. Tomorrow, partly cloudy with a stray shower or thunderstorm possible and a high of 89. Tomorrow night, mainly clear with a low of 68, winds from the northeast at 5 to 10 miles per hour. 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
6: Here's your area weather forecast from your Power 107 Satellite Weather Center. Partly to mostly cloudy tonight with scattered thunderstorms before midnight. A low of 71, winds light and variable. Tomorrow, partly cloudy with a stray shower or thunderstorm possible and a high of 89. Tomorrow night, mainly clear with a low of 68. Winds from the northeast at 5 to 10 miles per hour. 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
1: Colossians 3:16 says, "Let the message of Christ dwell among you richly as you teach and admonish one another with all wisdom through psalms, hymns, and songs from the Spirit." 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
2: Here's your ISU area weather forecast from your Power 107 Satellite Weather Center. Partly to mostly cloudy tonight with scattered thunderstorms before midnight. A low of 71, winds light and variable. Tomorrow, partly cloudy with a stray shower or thunderstorm possible and a high of 89. Tomorrow night, mainly clear with a low of 68, winds from the northeast at 5 to 10 miles per hour. 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
2: Here's your SU area weather forecast from your Power 107 Satellite Weather Center. Partly to mostly cloudy tonight with scattered thunderstorms before midnight. A low of 71, winds light and variable. Tomorrow, partly cloudy with a stray shower or thunderstorm possible, and a high of 89. Tomorrow night, mainly clear with a low of 68, winds from the northeast at 5 to 10 miles per hour. 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
4: Here's your Yazoo area weather forecast from your Power 107 Satellite Weather Center. Partly to mostly cloudy tonight with scattered thunderstorms before midnight. A low of 71, winds light and variable. Tomorrow, partly cloudy with a stray shower or thunderstorm possible and a high of 89. Tomorrow night, mainly clear with a low of 68, winds from the northeast at 5 to 10 miles per hour. 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
1: Bill and Gloria Gaither have filled stages around the world with the best of the best gospel artists. 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
2: Here's your ASU area weather forecast from your Power 107 Satellite Weather Center. Partly to mostly cloudy tonight with scattered thunderstorms before midnight. A low of 71, winds light and variable. Tomorrow, partly cloudy with a stray shower or thunderstorm possible and a high of 89. Tomorrow night, mainly clear with a low of 68, winds from the northeast at 5 to 10 miles per hour. 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
3: Here's your ESU area weather forecast from your Power 107 Satellite Weather Center. Partly to mostly cloudy tonight with scattered thunderstorms before midnight. A low of 71, winds light and variable. Tomorrow, partly cloudy with a stray shower or thunderstorm possible and a high of 89. Tomorrow night, mainly clear with a low of 68, winds from the northeast at 5 to 10 miles per hour. 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

0: Service in Jackson has issued a severe thunderstorm warning for northwestern Yazoo County in central Mississippi, southwestern Humphreys County in central Mississippi, northeastern Sharkey County in west central Mississippi, until 12:30 a.m. Central Daylight Time. At 11:28 p.m. Central Daylight Time, a severe thunderstorm was located over Louise, or 13 miles northwest of Yazoo City, moving south at 15 miles per hour. Hazard, 60 miles per hour wind gusts and quarter-size hail. Source, radar indicated. Impact, hail damage to vehicles is expected. Expect wind damage to roofs, siding, and trees. This severe thunderstorm will be near Holly Bluff around midnight Central Daylight Time. For your protection, move to an interior room on the lowest floor of a building.
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2: Here's your Yazoo area weather forecast from your Power 107 Satellite Weather Center. Partly to mostly cloudy tonight with scattered thunderstorms before midnight. A low of 71, winds light and variable. Tomorrow, partly cloudy with a stray shower or thunderstorm possible and a high of 89. Tomorrow night, mainly clear with a low of 68, winds from the northeast at 5 to 10 miles per hour. 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
2: 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Consumer sentiment is down in the dumps because of higher gas prices and other affordability issues. But several financial institutions are offering federally insured savings accounts north of 4%. Examples include PiBank, Newtek Bank, and VioBank. Coming into 2026, Bankrate expected the Federal Reserve to cut interest rates two or three times, likely trimming the best savings rates by half a point or more. But the higher inflation readings resulting from the war in Iran appear to be leading to a higher-for-longer interest rate environment. That's tough news for borrowers, but you can take advantage when it comes to your savings. Parking a $10,000 emergency fund in one of these accounts earns you more than $400 in annual interest without much effort. And because these rates exceed the inflation rate, your purchasing power is actually growing a little bit, something that wouldn't be possible if you left it in an account yielding nothing, or close to it. I'm Ted Rossman.

and she prayed all of her life that God would let her raise her baby to be 21. Oh, me and you never moved into town, boy. We just kept on living out here. And life's been pretty bad for the past 21 years. 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
0: 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Colossians 3:16 says, "Let the message of Christ dwell among you richly as you teach and admonish one another with all wisdom through psalms, hymns, and songs from the Spirit." 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
3: These are the kind of principal research learnings that can translate from the racing domain very directly into real-world technology.
2: In Bahel's lab, the students are not just studying AI and robotics. Through the lens of autonomous racing, students learn the foundations of autonomous systems, such as perception, planning, and control.
3: These students are now armed with the skill set of real-world experience. They've pretty much worked already inside of an autonomous driving company, I've thought. 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
2: This kind of hands-on experience helps graduate students move from the classroom into positions at today's leading AI technology companies. Another example of how NSF investments support more than foundational discoveries. They prepare an AI-fluent workforce ready to lead in AI and other emerging technologies. Learn more about this research in NSF's Discovery Files podcast, Autonomous Racing.
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0: doing what we love and loving what we do. Power 107.
1: Bond yields have moved sharply higher as a result of the war in Iran, significantly affecting household finances. This is Ted Rossman with the Bankrate Personal Finance Minute. The spike in inflation caused by the war is raising borrowing costs for the federal government and consumers. Higher interest rates are supposed to lower inflation, but that's cold comfort for someone in the market for a mortgage, for instance. According to Bankrate, the average 30-year fixed mortgage rate has risen half a percentage point since the war began. Its current level of 6.6% is the highest in 9 months. On a $400,000 loan, the increase is $131 a month and more than $47,000 over the life of the loan. Higher mortgage rates have dampened spring housing sales. A silver lining is that less competition is swinging the pendulum in favor of buyers. If you're in the market for a home purchase, get at least 3 mortgage quotes. Don't settle for average. Bankrate has identified rates more than half a point below the national average, saving the typical borrower tens of thousands of dollars. I'm Ted Rossman.
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4: Colossians 3:16 says, "Let the message of Christ dwell among you richly as you teach and admonish one another with all wisdom through psalms, hymns, and songs from the Spirit." 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
0: Here's your Yazoo area forecast from your Power 107 Satellite Weather Center. Partly cloudy for your Wednesday with a high of 86. Winds out of the east at 10 to 15 miles per hour. Partly cloudy tonight with a low around 65. And tomorrow, sunny skies with a few clouds here and there and a high of 86. We might see some rain by the weekend. 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
3: I'm Kelly Bennett for SuperTalk Mississippi News. The city of Pascagoula is moving forward with infrastructure projects. The city council awarded a construction contract for the Train Depot Courtyard project on May 20th. According to the Roy Howard Community Journalism Center, the project will add sidewalks, stamped concrete, stormwater infrastructure, a public gathering space, green space, and 40 parking spaces along Railroad Avenue downtown. At this point, there's no official construction start date. The city is also continuing work on the East Pascagoula Police Station, which is in phase two of a $3.5 million project funded through legislative and community development grant money. When complete, the police station will serve as a fueling depot and provide training opportunities.

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1: Showers and thunderstorms are possible across Mississippi today. A look at your state forecast from the National Weather Service. Northern Mississippi will be mostly sunny with a slight chance of showers and thunderstorms. Highs will be in the mid-80s with lows tonight in the lower 60s. Central Mississippi will be partly sunny with afternoon showers and thunderstorms that'll continue tonight. Highs will be in the upper 80s with the highest heat index readings from 100 to 103. Lows tonight will be in the upper 60s. Southern Mississippi will be partly sunny with showers and thunderstorms likely this afternoon. Highs will be in the low 90s with heat index readings from 101 to 106. There's a chance of showers and thunderstorms again tonight with lows nearing 70. For more Mississippi news, follow us on Facebook, X, or online at supertalk.fm.
2: 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Here's your Yazoo area forecast from your Power 107 Satellite Weather Center. Partly cloudy for your Wednesday with a high of 86. Winds out of the east at 10 to 15 miles per hour. Partly cloudy tonight with a low around 65. And tomorrow, sunny skies with a few clouds here and there and a high of 86. We might see some rain by the weekend. 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
1: Hi, I'm Emily Tillman, and this is Did You Know Mississippi? Mississippi is home to many legends, myths, tall tales, and half-truths that are all very interesting. Did you know that there was a mermaid in Mississippi? The Pascagoula River is the centerpiece of the largest unimpeded river system in the lower 48. It is legendary in southern culture and known as the Singing River of the Mississippi Gulf Coast. The historian Charles Gayer told a story of the Pascagoula tribe who once lived along the banks of the Mississippi. They worshipped an idol formed into the shape of a mermaid. During the time of Hernando de Soto's expedition, a Catholic missionary arrived in the village. Friendly relations were established with him, but the idol was jealous. Gayer wrote that one night she rose from the waters of the Pascagoula River, and as everyone looked on, she sang to her followers to come to her. The Pascagoula listened and dove into the water until the entire race disappeared. And the legend says from that time onward, strange music could be heard in the Pascagoula River. Where can you hear the Pascagoula River sing? Be aware that many people wait for decades before the river sings to them. But try the waterfront at Pascagoula or the Pascagoula River Audubon Center in Moss Point. And that's been Did You Know Mississippi? I'm Emily Tillman.
2: It's your country daily dirt. Jelly Roll's song Rise Up is being used by the NHL to get people hyped up for the Stanley Cup playoffs, and not all hockey fans are happy about it. With one saying, finally convincing people hockey is cool and you put Jelly Roll on the track. Someone else said, do better, NHL. The Eastern Conference tonight sees the Montreal Canadiens versus the Carolina Hurricanes, and the Western Conference sees the Golden Knights facing off against the Colorado Avalanche again tomorrow night. Little Big Town is sharing some new music. It's a song called Hey There Sunshine, and it marks their first new music in 2 years. Karen Fairchild says the song is a reminder of all the beauty around us and that it's never too late to find it. Lainey Wilson is catching fans' attention with a new billboard in Nashville. The billboard instructs fans to text a number to help her find her lost phone, keys, and wallet, leading fans to a 25-second audio snippet of an unrelated song. Lainey hasn't shared any additional information, including a possible release date. Lainey's most recent single is Can't Sit Still. It's your Country Daily Dirt. I'm Brooke Summers.
1: Good morning out there to you, Yazoo. Emily Tillman here with you on this June 2nd. Today is a National Leave the Office Early Day. All right. You can tell them I gave you permission to leave the office early today. It's also National Bubba Day. So if you know a Bubba, this is his day. It's his time to shine. Happy National Bubba Day to all who celebrate. Here's Roy D. Mercer.
3: This is Lori. Can I help you?
4: Yes, Lori. My name is Roy Mercer, and I got one of y'all's wells on my land down here. And listen, we had a problem last night. We got a banty rooster. It's a kind of a family pet and a source of income for us. It's a tic-tac-toe playing rooster. And he got caught up in y'all's pumping unit out there.
3: Oh, no.
4: Yeah, it killed him.
3: Sorry to hear that.
4: Well, it tore us up pretty bad, too.
3: Well, I'm sure it did.
4: Because he's you know, more than just a source of income. He's a member of the family.
3: Family pet, right.
4: Yeah, Bobby Fisher, the kids called him because he's such a good tic-tac-toe player.
3: Yeah.
4: And I was needing to see if y'all couldn't reimburse me for that because we took him to the fair last year. He's a two-year-old. It took him last year, and we made about $400 on him down there because he'd win about 9 out of 10 times.
3: Right. Except, where are you located at?
4: I'm out here about 20 miles north of Ulaga. And I need about $400 is what I was expecting to make out of him.
3: Okay.
4: Laura, so I was hoping to come by there and get a check from y'all.
3: Okay. Can you hold just a moment?
4: Well, I guess I could.
3: Okay. I'm not authorized to release that.
4: But you know how hard it is to teach a rooster to play tic-tac-toe.
3: Well, I certainly do.
4: We got a whole lot of time and effort into him. You know, and like I said, we raised him from a chick.
3: Yeah.
4: Nursed him back to health after my wife shut him in a car door one time.
3: Oh, no. Poor little rooster. He's been through some trouble then, hadn't he?
4: Well, he'd had a pretty tough life for a while.
3: Okay.
4: And he used to sit up there in the front seat with her and peck and change the stations on the radio.
3: Okay. Well, can I go ahead and take your number?
4: Well, yeah, I'm going to be...
3: Rather than put you on hold?
4: I'm going to be out of pocket. Now, there shouldn't be no problem if I just to come up there and get some money, because y'all have had this well here, on gas well, on my land for some time.
3: Mm-hmm. Okay, just a moment.
4: Dana, wait, are you there?
3: Uh-huh.
4: Because I needed to come by there today, because I'm coming. In fact, I'm on my way to town right now.
3: Okay,
4: stopped down here at the big McDonald's, the world's largest McDonald's on the turnpike, mm-hmm. and I just thought I'd call and let you know I was on the way.
3: Okay,
4: I need about $400, or, you know, of course, it might be somebody get the ass whooped if it...
3: Well, sure, I can understand how you must be upset.
4: Well, y'all ought to put a fence or something around them damn wells out there to keep the livestock and animals and such from coming in there and getting killed in it.
3: Well, is there a way that you can give me an invoice on it, you know, write some type of a bill up?
4: Well, I don't got no invoice. We done buried him.
3: Mm-hmm.
4: So I guess I could go dig him up and bring him down there.
3: Oh, no, I don't want you to bring your chicken.
4: And that's
3: he's
4: a rooster. He's a banny rooster. He's a 2-year-old Bobby Fischer.
3: Uh-huh.
4: Listen, I tell you, now, I'm headed that way, and I expect about $400 when I get there, because we're going to have us, you know, we're on fixed income over here. And we're going to have us some kind of a deal to make some money at the fair. And I understand that there's some lady around town somewhere that's got a gerbil that plays chutes and ladders.
3: Mm-hmm.
4: It's Laura Gonzalez, I think. I think there's an advertising in the paper, and I was going to go by there. I think she only wanted $300 for it. You ever seen a gerbil play chutes and ladders?
3: No.
4: I ain't neither. I ain't too sure they wasn't lying about it.
5: Lori?
3: Uh-huh.
5: How long you been in town?
3: How long have I been in town?
5: Uh-huh.
3: A while.
5: Is there some people laughing?
3: Uh-huh.
4: I wonder how come.
3: That's not funny.
5: Everybody over there thinks it is.
3: I hate everybody.
5: Lori? Lori?
4: Are you okay?
3: This is not
5: Lori, Lori, they must love you an awful lot over there.
3: I hate them. I hate you guys. I hate everyone. Oh, my God. You know what? My dad has chickens, and someone killed his, and his were worth a lot of money, and I thought you were serious.
5: You bought every word of it, didn't you?
4: Did you ever teach one of them to play tic-tac-toe?
3: No.
4: Now, Bobby Fischer only won 9 out of 10 times. Now, 10 out of 10, I think, if he plays you.
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3: But I have set up so many boundaries because I know my human capacity. 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And it builds your faith because you know when you focus on the things that he's called you to do and you focus on staying healthy and honoring him in that way, he's like, I got the rest. I will take care of the rest.
4: More insights from Deborah on how to maximize your time and schedule at familyminute.org.
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1: 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Partly cloudy for your Wednesday with a high of 86. Winds out of the east at 10 to 15 miles per hour. Partly cloudy tonight with a low around 65. And tomorrow, sunny skies with a few clouds here and there and a high of 86. We might see some rain by the weekend. 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
2: Here's your Yazoo area forecast from your Power 107 Satellite Weather Center. Partly cloudy for your Wednesday with a high of 86. Winds out of the east at 10 to 15 miles per hour. Partly cloudy tonight with a low around 65. And tomorrow, sunny skies with a few clouds here and there and a high of 86. We might see some rain by the weekend. 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

0: I'm Kelly Bennett for SuperTalk Mississippi News, brought to you by Mama Justice. If you've been injured and need legal representation, call Mama Justice for a free consultation at 662-883-6262. The state's oldest institution of higher learning, Mississippi College, officially changed its name to Mississippi Christian University on Monday. MC President Blake Thompson emphasized that the change won't affect the institution's accreditation, academic programs, or commitment to providing a high-quality education. The Mississippi College School of Law will also adopt the name and become the Mississippi Christian University School of Law, but will remain known as the MC School of Law or simply MC Law. For more Mississippi news, find us online at supertalk.fm.
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0: A former Ole Miss standout who plays wide receiver for the Philadelphia Eagles has been traded to the New England Patriots for a first-round draft pick in 2028 and a 2027 fifth-round pick. By waiting until June 1st, the Eagles can split A.J. Brown's $40 million salary cap charge between 2026 and 2027. Brown is fourth in the NFL in both receiving yards and touchdown catches since entering the league as a second-round selection by the Tennessee Titans in 2019. Four human trafficking victims were rescued during a recent law enforcement operation in Vicksburg. Operation Liberty Shield was conducted May 28th. The operation is the 64th multi-jurisdictional operation led by the Attorney General's Human Trafficking Unit. For all things Mississippi, visit supertalk.fm.
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1: It's your country Daily Dirt. Jelly Roll's song Rise Up is being used by the NHL to get people hyped up for the Stanley Cup playoffs, and not all hockey fans are happy about it. With one saying, finally convincing people hockey is cool and you put Jelly Roll on the track. Someone else said, do better, NHL. The Eastern Conference tonight sees the Montreal Canadiens versus the Carolina Hurricanes, and the Western Conference sees the Golden Knights facing off against the Colorado Avalanche again tomorrow night. Little Big Town is sharing some new music. It's a song called Hey There Sunshine, and it marks their first new music in 2 years. Karen Fairchild says the song is a reminder of all the beauty around us and that it's never too late to find it. Lainey Wilson is catching fans' attention with a new billboard in Nashville. The billboard instructs fans to text a number to help her find her lost phone, keys, and wallet, leading fans to a 25-second audio snippet of an unrelated song. Lainey hasn't shared any additional information, including a possible release date. Lainey's most recent single is Can't Sit Still. It's your Country Daily Dirt. I'm Brooke Summers.
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2: Here's your Yazoo area forecast from your Power 107 Satellite Weather Center. Partly cloudy for your Wednesday with a high of 86. Winds out of the east at 10 to 15 miles per hour. Partly cloudy tonight with a low around 65. And tomorrow, sunny skies with a few clouds here and there and a high of 86. We might see some rain by the weekend. 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
1: 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A former teacher from Corinth was sentenced to 5 years in prison 2 weeks ago for using AI to create explicit videos of students. That's just one in a string of child sexual misconduct cases involving educators in Mississippi. In response, Senator Michael McClendon is planning to introduce the School Predator Accountability Act in the next legislative session. The proposed package would authorize courts to order chemical castration for offenders convicted of committing sexual crimes against minors while serving as educators. It would also create a specialized task force to investigate school-related child exploitation.
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1: According to Lieutenant Governor Delbert Hoseman, Mississippi will end the fiscal year $184 million over budget. The current fiscal year ends June 30th.
4: It is. We'll break even this month, it looks like, just right down almost to the dollar. And then we should finish the year somewhere between $180 and $200 million above what we budgeted. We actually cut the budget last year. You wouldn't remember that, but we actually decreased the actual budget we're going to have this year. And we've been downsizing state government. The number of employees is down. And so we're working within our means so that we'll have funds left over. And that, of course, goes directly into continuing to cut income tax every year.
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6: Here's your Yazoo area forecast from your Power 107 Satellite Weather Center. Partly cloudy for your Wednesday with a high of 86. Winds out of the east at 10 to 15 miles per hour. Partly cloudy tonight with a low around 65. And tomorrow, sunny skies with a few clouds here and there and a high of 86. We might see some rain by the weekend. 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
0: Hang on to your hats. 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

0: signed an administrative order that shields local producers from a California law that crosses state lines. California lawmakers passed legislation that imposes greenhouse gas emission reporting requirements and related climate disclosure obligations on companies that conduct business beyond the borders of the Sunshine State. Gibson warns that these regulations apply to businesses headquartered in Mississippi, but his administrative order will counter those requirements on behalf of local producers and companies. As part of his order, the Ag Commissioner said Mississippi will continue to prioritize trade relationships and markets that respect state sovereignty and the principles of free enterprise. That is your morning Ag Report. With the SuperTalk AgriNews Network, I'm Caleb Saylors.
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1: 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Here's your Yazoo area forecast from your Power 107 Satellite Weather Center. Partly cloudy for your Wednesday with a high of 86. Winds out of the east at 10 to 15 miles per hour. Partly cloudy tonight with a low around 65. And tomorrow, sunny skies with a few clouds here and there and a high of 86. We might see some rain by the weekend. 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
1: Several vehicles and emergency response equipment were stolen from the Northwest Covington Volunteer Fire Department sometime between Sunday night and Monday morning. The Sheriff's Department is still looking for suspects. According to Dark Horse Press, the stolen vehicles include a white 2009 Ford F-350 with a service body on it with a Northwest Fire Department logo, a white 2004 F-250 with a service body with a Mount Olive Fire Department logo on the side, and a white 2003 Ford F-150 with a 200-gallon water tank and pump on the back. It also has Northwest Fire Department logo on the side. 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
3: Here's your Yazoo area forecast from your Power 107 Satellite Weather Center. Partly cloudy for your Wednesday with a high of 86. Winds out of the east at 10 to 15 miles per hour. Partly cloudy tonight with a low around 65. And tomorrow, sunny skies with a few clouds here and there and a high of 86. We might see some rain by the weekend. 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
3: 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Partly cloudy for your Wednesday with a high of 86. Winds out of the east at 10 to 15 miles per hour. Partly cloudy tonight with a low around 65. And tomorrow, sunny skies with a few clouds here and there and a high of 86. We might see some rain by the weekend. 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
1: With Super Talk News, I'm JT Mitchell. Another reminder that with the start of June comes the start of hurricane season. Brandy Campbell reports from Keesler Air Force Base in Biloxi.
2: As the season begins, we're looking back at one unforgettable mission. Major Sarah Olson of the U.S. Air Force Reserve recalled a flight into Hurricane Melissa ahead of its landfall in Jamaica. While entering the eye, the crew encountered extreme turbulence.
3: And at one point when we were in the eye wall there, the pilot flying, who's a very, very experienced pilot, he's actually the chief pilot, he came over our headset and basically said, "Lord help us, we don't have control of this plane anymore."
2: The crew eventually found a path out and landed safely after collecting record-breaking data. At Keesler Air Force Base, Brandy Campbell.
1: The men and women of the 403rd Maintenance Group at Keesler Air Force Base are often considered the military's hurricane hunters. The 2026 Atlantic hurricane season goes through November 30th.
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0: Hi, I'm Emily Tillman, and this is Did You Know Mississippi? Mississippi is home to many legends, myths, tall tales, and half-truths that are all very interesting. Did you know that there was a mermaid in Mississippi? The Pascagoula River is the centerpiece of the largest unimpeded river system in the lower 48. It is legendary in southern culture and known as the Singing River of the Mississippi Gulf Coast. The historian Charles Gayere told a story of the Pascagoula tribe who once lived along the banks of the Mississippi. They worshipped an idol formed into the shape of a mermaid. During the time of Hernando de Soto's expedition, a Catholic missionary arrived in the village. Friendly relations were established with him, but the idol was jealous. Gayere wrote that one night she rose from the waters of the Pascagoula River, and as everyone looked on, she sang to her followers to come to her. The Pascagoula listened and dove into the water until the entire race disappeared. And the legend says from that time onward, strange music could be heard in the Pascagoula River. Where can you hear the Pascagoula River sing? Be aware that many people wait for decades before the river sings to them. But try the waterfront at Pascagoula or the Pascagoula River Audubon Center in Moss Point. And that's been Did You Know Mississippi? I'm Emily Tillman. Here's your Yazoo area forecast from your Power 107 Satellite Weather Center. Partly cloudy for your Tuesday, a stray shower or thunderstorm possible with a high of 89. Winds out of the north-northeast at 5 to 10 miles per hour. Mainly clear tonight with a low of 68. And tomorrow, partly cloudy with a high of 86. 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

0: With the SuperTalk AgriNews Network, I'm JT Mitchell, and here's your Midday Ag Report. The Tupelo Farmers Market has grown into one of the state's most popular, opening every Saturday from 8 a.m. until noon. We were recently there in person and spoke with Tupelo Main Street's Lucia Randall, who says the market is much more than a produce section.
1: You know, in the Main Street world, we do events all the time, but when you have one of this magnitude every week, and I want to make sure every stall is full, every table is full, so that's lots of phone calls, lots of follow-ups and things like that. We have a terrific staff. It truly is a Team Tupelo effort.
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2: It's your country Daily Dirt. Jelly Roll's song Rise Up is being used by the NHL to get people hyped up for the Stanley Cup playoffs, and not all hockey fans are happy about it. With one saying, finally convincing people hockey is cool and you put Jelly Roll on the track. Someone else said, do better, NHL. The Eastern Conference tonight sees the Montreal Canadiens versus the Carolina Hurricanes, and the Western Conference sees the Golden Knights facing off against the Colorado Avalanche again tomorrow night. Little Big Town is sharing some new music. It's a song called Hey There Sunshine, and it marks their first new music in 2 years. Karen Fairchild says the song is a reminder of all the beauty around us and that it's never too late to find it. Lainey Wilson is catching fans' attention with a new billboard in Nashville. The billboard instructs fans to text a number to help her find her lost phone, keys, and wallet, leading fans to a 25-second audio snippet of an unrelated song. Lainey hasn't shared any additional information, including a possible release date. Lainey's most recent single is Can't Sit Still. It's your Country Daily Dirt. I'm Brooke Summers.
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5: Here's your Yazoo area forecast from your Power 107 Satellite Weather Center. Partly cloudy for your Wednesday with a high of 86. Winds out of the east at 10 to 15 miles per hour. Partly cloudy tonight with a low around 65. And tomorrow, sunny skies with a few clouds here and there and a high of 86. We might see some rain by the weekend. 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
0: Here's your Yazoo area forecast from your Power 107 Satellite Weather Center. Partly cloudy for your Wednesday with a high of 86. Winds out of the east at 10 to 15 miles per hour. Partly cloudy tonight with a low around 65. And tomorrow, sunny skies with a few clouds here and there and a high of 86. We might see some rain by the weekend. 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
6: Here's your Yazoo area forecast from your Power 107 Satellite Weather Center. Partly cloudy for your Wednesday with a high of 86. Winds out of the east at 10 to 15 miles per hour. Partly cloudy tonight with a low around 65. And tomorrow, sunny skies with a few clouds here and there and a high of 86. We might see some rain by the weekend. 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

With the SuperTalk AgriNews Network, I'm JT Mitchell, and here's your closing market report. From the New York Cotton Exchange, July cotton is up 36 cents to $77. October cotton is up 127 to $80. From the Chicago Board of Trade, July soybeans are down 15 and a half cents to $11.65 and a quarter cents per bushel. November soybeans are down 11 cents to $11.77 and three quarter cents per bushel. July corn is down 3.5 cents to $4.40 per bushel. December corn is down 6 cents to $4.66 per bushel. From the Merck, 3.5 cents to $4.40 per bushel. December corn is down 6 cents to $4.66 per bushel.

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2: 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On Highway 49 in Belzona. Here's your Yazoo area forecast from your Power 107 Satellite Weather Center. Partly cloudy for your Wednesday with a high of 86. Winds out of the east at 10 to 15 miles per hour. Partly cloudy tonight with a low around 65. And tomorrow, sunny skies with a few clouds here and there and a high of 86. We might see some rain by the weekend. 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
0: 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Sunday school starts at 8:45, morning worship service at 10, and evening worship services start at 5. 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Partly cloudy for your Wednesday with a high of 86. Winds out of the east at 10 to 15 miles per hour. Partly cloudy tonight with a low around 65. And tomorrow, sunny skies with a few clouds here and there and a high of 86. We might see some rain by the weekend. 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
2: 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From the New York Cotton Exchange, July cotton is up 36 cents to $77. October cotton is up 127 to $80. From the Chicago Market Report, from the New York Cotton Exchange, July cotton is up 36 cents to $77. October cotton is up 127 to $80.

0: June live cattle is down 133 to 247.68. August live cattle is down 95 cents to 239.65. August feeders are down 313 to 348.43. And September feeders are down 355 to 345.13.
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4: Here's your Yazoo area forecast from your Power 107 Satellite Weather Center. Partly cloudy for your Wednesday with a high of 86. Winds out of the east at 10 to 15 miles per hour. Partly cloudy tonight with a low around 65. And tomorrow, sunny skies with a few clouds here and there and a high of 86. We might see some rain by the weekend. 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
1: It's your country daily dirt. Jelly Roll's song Rise Up is being used by the NHL to get people hyped up for the Stanley Cup playoffs, and not all hockey fans are happy about it. With one saying, finally convincing people hockey is cool and you put Jelly Roll on the track, someone else said, do better, NHL. The Eastern Conference tonight sees the Montreal Canadiens versus the Carolina Hurricanes, and the Western Conference sees the Golden Knights facing off against the Colorado Avalanche again tomorrow night. Little Big Town is sharing some new music. It's a song called Hey There Sunshine, and it marks their first new music in 2 years. Karen Fairchild says the song is a reminder of all the beauty around us and that it's never too late to find it. Lainey Wilson is catching fans' attention with a new billboard in Nashville. The billboard instructs fans to text a number to help her find her lost phone, keys, and wallet, leading fans to a 25-second audio snippet of an unrelated song. Lainey hasn't shared any additional information, including a possible release date. Lainey's most recent single is Can't Sit Still. It's your Country Daily Dirt. I'm Brooke Summers.
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3: 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Delta Farm and Garden on Highway 49 in Belzona. Here's your Yazoo area forecast from your Power 107 Satellite Weather Center. Partly cloudy for your Wednesday with a high of 86. Winds out of the east at 10 to 15 miles per hour. Partly cloudy tonight with a low around 65. And tomorrow, sunny skies with a few clouds here and there and a high of 86. We might see some rain by the weekend. 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
6: Here's your Yazoo area weather forecast from your Power 107 Satellite Weather Center. Rain showers this evening with mostly cloudy conditions overnight, a low of 71 and winds light and variable. Tomorrow, showers early, then scattered thunderstorms developing later, high of 84. And tomorrow night, a stray shower or thunderstorm is possible early, mostly cloudy, and a low of 71, winds light and variable. 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
0: Bacon entrepreneur Billy Stitt took a perfect product and made it better, and that got me thinking about fads, trends, and principles when I interviewed him. 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
3: You're listening to Super Talk News. I'm Caleb Saylor. Baptist Memorial Healthcare is continuing to expand its Mississippi footprint. The Memphis headquartered hospital system will soon take over a healthcare facility in Brandon and invest $70 million to enhance its services. Rankin County supervisors on Tuesday unanimously approved a proposal for Merit Health Rankin to be transferred to Baptist as the sole leaseholder and operator sometime in the latter half of this year. Baptist has also agreed to keep the more than 175 active employees at the hospital on payroll when the change is made. You can find out more by heading on over to supertalk.fm. 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
3: Despite a change of the guard at the Federal Reserve, along with pressure from the White House to cut interest rates, drastic action is not expected to be taken by the central bank over the next few months. Peter Costa, former governor of the New York Stock Exchange, tells us why.
7: Early on, it looks like he's going to be in for a challenge trying to get, you know, interest rates down. I think, you know, if you really look at the data, though, it doesn't warrant any kind of interest rate decrease. So I think right now, for the next 2 or 3 months, you're not going to see any movement from the Fed. I think when you want to look towards the end of the summer, I know it's people who want to refinance don't want to hear that, but I think that you're probably going to have to wait until the end of the summer before we see some sort of movement on that.
3: He added that the ongoing conflict in Iran is driving a lot of the market uncertainty. Reporting for Super Talk News, I'm Caleb Saylors.
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2: It's your country Daily Dirt. Jelly Roll's song Rise Up is being used by the NHL to get people hyped up for the Stanley Cup playoffs, and not all hockey fans are happy about it. With one saying, finally convincing people hockey is cool and you put Jelly Roll on the track. Someone else said, do better, NHL. The Eastern Conference tonight sees the Montreal Canadiens versus the Carolina Hurricanes, and the Western Conference sees the Golden Knights facing off against the Colorado Avalanche again tomorrow night. Little Big Town is sharing some new music. It's a song called Hey There Sunshine, and it marks their first new music in 2 years. Karen Fairchild says the song is a reminder of all the beauty around us and that it's never too late to find it. Lainey Wilson is catching fans' attention with a new billboard in Nashville. The billboard instructs fans to text a number to help her find her lost phone, keys, and wallet, leading fans to a 25-second audio snippet of an unrelated song. Lainey hasn't shared any additional information, including a possible release date. Lainey's most recent single is Can't Sit Still. It's your Country Daily Dirt. I'm Brooke Summers.
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6: Here's your Yazoo area weather forecast from your Power 107 Satellite Weather Center. Rain showers this evening with mostly cloudy conditions overnight, a low of 71, and winds light and variable. Tomorrow, showers early, then scattered thunderstorms developing later, high of 84. And tomorrow night, a stray shower or thunderstorm is possible early, mostly cloudy, and a low of 71, winds light and variable. 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
1: Bill and Gloria Gaither have filled stages around the world with the best of the best gospel artists. The show first started in the fall of 2004, and Power 107 is passing along the good news to our listeners. 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
6: Here's your Yazoo area weather forecast from your Power 107 Satellite Weather Center. Rain showers this evening with mostly cloudy conditions overnight, a low of 71, and winds light and variable. Tomorrow, showers early, then scattered thunderstorms developing later, high of 84. And tomorrow night, a stray shower or thunderstorm is possible early, mostly cloudy, and a low of 71, winds light and variable. This weather is a service brought to you by Twin County Electric Power Association.
0: You're just minutes away from, man, I haven't heard that song in a long time, on Power 107.